We chased Lady Luck till we finally struck Bonanza. With a gun and a rope and a hat full of hope, we planted our family tree. We got a hold of a pot full of gold Bonanza. With a horse and a saddle and a ring full of cattle, how rich can a fella be? On this land we put our brand, how trite is the name. Fortune smiled the day we piled the Ponderosa claim. Here in the West we're living in the best Bonanza. If anyone fights any one of us, he's gonna fight with me.

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We got a hold of a pot full of gold bonanza. With a house full of friends with the rainbow ends, how rich can a fella be?

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Let us explode once again.

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For our travels will reveal terrifying visions of agonizing death and horrible nightmares. Listen if you dare.

was a bad boy. Always has been. I tried to pretend he wasn't, but they were there to make sure I didn't forget. I had to kill him. I brought him into this world, so I had to take him out of it.

slumbering powers, powers that would astonish him, that he never dreamed of possessing, forces that would revolutionize his life if aroused.